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0: I presume.
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0: When you guys left that Dogwood address, did you see Mr. Underhill get into a vehicle?
1: Negative. I did see him on a bike before I got there, though.
0: Copy, thank you.
1: P547, Ambrosia thought he might have gotten into a black vehicle.
0: Copy. We're just getting a report of a mental illness with him at the moment, so.
1: There's a... black, possibly Chrysler 200 that slowed down and talked to him as they were driving by. I think he might have went in with them.
0: Copy, thank you. Break 552, PD. Copy, 107, mental illness. This is going to be Jonathan.
2: That's 149, 742.
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1: Just talked to, he has been threatening suicide by cop lately.

0: 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You want to go help 562 with this well for a check down special maybe?
1: No problem.
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1: Where you at?
2: It'll be in, right on the walking path here, between Buck's Face and Harrison.
1: Okay.
3: 507-549.
2: Go ahead.
3: Do you want a second?
2: Sure.
3: PD 549, I'll head that way.

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1: Can you run Andrew Averill?
0: Approximately 33.
1: Yes, sir.

0: P536, I'll be off shift. Have a good evening.
1: Copy, you too.
2: P560.
1: Go ahead.
2: We have EMS stage in the area.
1: Copy.
3: PD-552, you can advise EMS that he's reporting he took a bunch of Suboxone.
1: He took a bunch of what?
3: Suboxone. I apologize. Background traffic's bad.

0: MS-36, could you respond to Butler Space, Lakeway, and Stage for PD for a male who's threatening suicide? Again, MS-36. Respond for the PD Stage, Butler Space, Lakeway for a male threatening suicide. He is advising that he took a bunch of Suboxone.
1: You can cancel EMS.
0: Copy, cancel EMS.
2: That's affirmative. Give him write up.

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0: If you make me primary on 107, change to mental illness, I'll be following 560 to the hospital.
1: Copy.

MS-91 responded to the airport to pick up flight crew. Plane will be on the ground at 1910. MS-91 responded to the airport to pick up flight crew. Plane will be on the ground at 1910.

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0: Okay.

0: United Ruby. My partner's taking a report of a possible gunshot in the area, 3106 Goldenrod. You hear anything?
1: No, but you can show me an area, and I'll look around.
0: Copy.
2: PD5, it's a Duke and back.

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0: 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Haven't seen or heard anything on, and I was basically on scene when the call came out.
1: Copy. Kind of same story.

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1: Yeah.
0: Copy. Communications MS-36. Go ahead. En route to the hospital with flight crew.
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0: 146, FL. I've got an AOA with PD at 303 Butte Drive. King 528 is requesting a deputy. She just needs to interview the male at that address.
1: 10-4-7-6.
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1: Copy.

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1: 131.
0: There's someone else going for 163.
1: Negative.
0: Denver Rocket, head is wet.
1: Denver.

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1: Go ahead.
0: Tell me about what time we made contact with him.
1: In contact, 1842. 560, did you copy?
0: That's from.
1: Thank you. Break. 549, PD.
2: Go ahead.
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0: Foothills in Rockwood, Hope BC, 566, can you...
1: I copy.

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0: Just add it. Thank you.
1: Happy.
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1: Go ahead.
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1: 10-4.
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0: B1023, North Dakota passenger, or excuse me, Nevada passenger, 6862 Frank David, it's white Jeep.

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0: B-1023, North Dakota passenger, or excuse me, Nevada passenger, 6862 Frank David, it's white Jeep.

0: Yes, sir. Go ahead.
1: I got no 28 return out of Nevada or North Dakota. Do you have another end state you want me to try?
0: No, it's Nevada, 686. Try 2 Frank Ocean.
1: Never.
0: I also have 2729 Nebraska mail.
1: Go ahead.
0: Austin Miller, common spelling, for Thomas, common spelling, Middle McKenzie, date of birth, 10/29/1996.
1: 10/12/39
0: is off.
1: Great. Didn't come back out of Nevada with an ocean either, but the mail is 10/74 invalid.
0: Stanford, try it as a 0.
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0: 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And what is my IR for this?
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1: Okay. 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
0: Order in America again.
1: It's going to be lot 14. I'm entering a call for you right now.

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1: Go ahead.
0: And we've been out here before for related issues.
1: 151, I'm sorry, 10-9?
0: Hey, we've been out to the Daggers before for the same thing.
1: Oh, same thing.

0: I think we've been out there before, but it was in June for a juvenile problem. Unsure. I don't see anything else recently.
1: So we're nice.

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1: 146.
0: I'll be out of Eagle Ridge with the call.
1: 10-4.
0: Yeah, so 10-4.
1: 10-4.

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1: Somewhere.

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First would be Elastic Castillo, Charlie Adam Sam, Tom Ida, Lincoln Lincoln Ocean. Second last of Rodriguez, Robert Ocean David, Robert Ida George, Union Edward Zebra. Date of birth, 02/14/1982.

0: 552, that's not returning to you, Vanilla.
1: 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I believe I forgot to give you his first name.

0: The two names I gave you will be his last name. His first name will be Edgar. Edward David George Adam Robert. Same date of birth.
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0: Last of West, Common, first of Lillian, Lincoln, Ida, Lincoln, Lincoln, Ida, Adam, Nora, middle of Beatrice, date of birth is 6-4 of 1963.
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0: 163.
1: She's 1034 in
0: Valley, Coffee Trail. 10-4, I'll be 773, 10-4.

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0: Last name spelling of Nora Ida Sam, William Edward, Nora David Edward Robert, first of Anthony Common, middle of Allen, date of birth is 10-1 of 1966.
1: Divorce away. 163 or so.
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0: Yes, 39645.
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0: Between the Box Elder Apartments in front of 325, little passenger 291 Henry.
1: That works.

0: Yes. Hi.
1: 39.
0: First thing for your mom and female.
1: Go ahead.
0: Nice ding. David Admiral George. It's a DD. David Edward, David Edward. He'll be 10/29/1969.
1: 10/12.
0: Good.
1: She's 1034 invalid,
0: class of trust. 10/4, since that's very equivalent.
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1: 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I believe it's going to be a South Dakota PC to Edward John 817.
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1: Can you copy call 125 residential fire alarm at 4205 Longhorn Ave?
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1: Engine 14, respond to 4205 Longhorn Avenue, residential fire alarm. Again, engine 14, respond to 4205 Longhorn Avenue, residential fire alarm, cross streets of Concho Street and Tapadera.
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0: That's Nicholas, Nora Ida Charles, King Edward Lincoln, Sam Ocean Nora, First Loop, Common Spelling, Bill of Andrew, date of birth, 10-09-2001.
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0: The truck, 46 David. It's going to be on a red Dodge Ram. I'll be second in Emerson.
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0: That's Bowling. Boy, Ocean William. We can head Nora, George. First Joshua. John, Ocean, Sam. Henry, Eden, Adam, Bill, James. Tidbert. Tidbert, 4/23/1994.
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0: The East 1416, the Camplex, or excuse me, Camplex Park, little truck, 389 Tom. It's a gray Super Duty.
1: Okay.

0: Last name spelled Paul Union, Lincoln, Lincoln, Ida, Adam, Mary, first of Isaiah, Ida, Sam, Ida, Adam, Henry. Middle, he's got two middle names, Lee and James, DOB 76-1990.
1: 10-12. Are you United, though?
0: Good.
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1: 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MS 91, respond to 89 Cedar Ridge Road in Moorcroft for a med request. MS 91, respond to 89 Cedar Ridge Road in Moorcroft for a med request.

0: Mike Colvin, Charles H. Lincoln, Victor Adenora, Percy Curtis, Charles Union, Robert Tom, ISM, Middle Glenn with two N's, POB 10-4, 2007.
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0: Super. Have we had any response from Warcross, and have we tried Sundance EMS to respond?
2: Yes, I'm
0: 94.
3: 91, I can call them back. There's nobody in Warcross. Kirk County's requesting us.
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0: per Cook County, they said Moorcroft hasn't responded yet, and they're not typical responses from Sundance, but do you need them for Page Sundance?
1: That's not a
0: wish. Oh. We're copy. Thank you.

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1: Go ahead. 373 status.
0: Regarding a leg by the co-op, Washington passenger Charles X-ray Henry 5397. It's a gray Hyundai.
2: I'm getting
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0: 3739, Washington, or Washington Mail.
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0: Last Cornwall, Charles Ocean, Robert Nora, William Adam Lincoln, Lincoln, Person Nathan, Common Spelling, Bill Scott, UV, 1120,
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0: 95? That is correct.
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0: That's him.
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0: 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He just had some radio issues.
1: Thank you.
2: TD-465.
1: Go ahead.
2: Could you close this report and press?
1: No, sir.

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1: Okay. Do you want me to leave you on the supplement?
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1: Go on.
0: Are you guys having any connection issues on your end?
1: Not that I know of.
0: Copy, I'll try to restart and see what happens.
2: 393, 465, mine went down as well.
0: Copy. I'll let you know if this fixes it.
2: Copy.
3: 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I just reset mine as well. Okay, that's good.

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0: Minnesota Male, west of Schlone Rock, Sam, Charles Henry, Ocean, Edward, Nora, Robert Ocean, Charles King, first of Timothy Common, middle of Allen. 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
1: 507.
2: My computer's acting up. 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
1: Okay.

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1: Go ahead.
0: 554 Sam.
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3: 560.
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0: Did you say old Chevy?
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3: Copy.
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0: Tower.
2: That's 39, 6,000.
0: Go ahead.
2: 590, spot another guy, right?
0: Tower.

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1: 528.
0: 650.
1: I'm sorry, 520, can you repeat that?
0: Local passenger 650.
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0: 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Go ahead. 528, that is a current license on a brown 2020 Jeep to a Heather or Andrew Clark, Gillette.
1: My copy, thank you.
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0: 1, George King, King Victor Tom, King David 3, Edward John 3, 09916.
1: One, two, three,
0: FL.
1: I've got that one expired 10/13/26 on a GMC utility, white in color, to a Gage Greer out of Buffalo, Wyoming, radio plate 1619.
0: That'll be it. I have the driver and new owner when you're ready.
1: Go ahead.
0: Last of Smith, Common, first of Candace, Charles, Adam, Nora, David, Ida, Charles, Edward, middle of Susan, date of birth is 2/19/1980.
1: Question
0: 12. 163 SL. 63.
1: She's 1074 in Valley,
0: close to
1: Charles.
0: Camp
1: 4,
0: and I have an updated address for her.
1: Go ahead.
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2: 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Fortunately, his own door is open. He says you can just go right in.
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So if you could see two here, 552 was over in this area earlier, but I guess they have an updated address of this barking dog for 239 West Hills.

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1: Good.
0: Nelson 146 will be Miller and 7th.
1: Good.

0: That's a 146. I'll take another.
1: Ten four. Is there another unit that can head to 146's location? Sinclair and Miller. Just kidding. Seventh and Miller.
2: 29. Either way.
1: Ten four.
3: That's 151. I'll take another. 9-27-29. Are you ready?
1: 10-4, is there another unit that can head to 151's location, 59 Sinclair?
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3: 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First to Bradley, Boy Robert Adam David, Lincoln Edward Young, Middle Charles, date of birth 09-15-1969.
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0: That's Jarvis. John Adam Robert, Victor Ida Sam, First Emma, Edward Mary Adam, Middle Flynn, date of birth 07-06-2001.
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0: Go ahead.
1: 1074 invalid, Class C Charles, and just 343. I think I got the 28 incorrect. Can I get that from you again?
0: Yeah, it's for its local PC, 343 Lincoln.
1: ASL.
0: Go ahead.

0: I'm getting that plate expired to that female 9/30/26. It's also coming up connected to a code 500 for Russell Ellison.
1: 10-4, that'll be that.
0: 10-4.

0: That's fine. I can tell you.
1: Never.
2: That's 136 on 10-6 meters.
1: Never.

0: 146, 29 is Ocean 97.
1: Thank you.
0: Stand by.
1: 63, Ocean 20.
2: Just getting off the 126.
1: Yeah, 4P, you say hang out here. I'm here with us parking the truck up at the South Maverick, and you guys can take care of that.
2: 10-4, is he okay with that?
1: That's right.
2: 10-4, I'll bring you the keys.

0: That's fine.
1: 29.
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1: 10 4.

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1: 163.
0: We had that vehicle moved. You can show me 10-4 tonight.
1: 10-4.
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0: 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On an 034 Utility White, Brian Gray, 21 Thomas Jefferson Road.
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0: That's 146.
1: Good.
0: 2729, what's up?
1: Go ahead.
0: That's Wolves. Only motion, Lincoln Zero, Christopher F. Boy Robert Edward Tom. Middle of Head Tinger, Tidworth 0111, 9259.
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Be on a, I believe it's a black pickup pulling a horse trailer. 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

0: 3 Charlie 6, 3 Robert Robert, George Lincoln 9, Victor George 3, 8 6 5 7 3.
1: Number 60 is clear, no one filed.

MS-91, can you respond to the airport for an AirMed transfer, non-emergent? MS-91, can you respond to the airport for an AirMed transfer, non-emergent?

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0: You responded the area of Sierra Trailer Park for a welfare check. I've got an address in the state returns that this was all seen from. Around the 3:30 this morning, we saw a 14 to 18-year-old juvenile male wearing a light hoodie and seemed disoriented. They just want to make sure he's not laying down somewhere.
1: Yeah, they'll be around. 84 Seaspell, walk over.
0: Okay. 560 status.
1: No, I'm good.

0: Yes, 146 and 6 times 2.
1: Go ahead.
0: Champion Venture and Hoyes.
1: Of course.

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1: Okay.
0: Fifty-nine, Eaton Chapel, in a white Ford F-150. I'll get you a plate in a minute.
1: Copy.

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1: 10-4.
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0: 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Good morning.
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0: Seven 41, 760.
1: 10-4.
0: SO 45.
1: 10-4.

0: We have a 1050 PD vehicle versus deer. Deer is still alive, but seriously injured at the 32 on 87. She's just wanting to be able to see if somebody might be able to dispatch the deer.
1: Does she have damage to her vehicle?
0: Not for.
1: What kind of vehicle is it?
0: Civic.

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1: I copy at 556.
0: SL-149, 741, 760.
2: 10-4.
0: SL-181, 760.
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1: Yes.
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3: 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Have a good day.
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2: 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PC2, Engine 5, Rescue 1, MS-36, respond to 136, westbound I-90 for motor vehicle accident with injury.
0: Gillette Patrol, we're taking a vehicle crash at the 136 I-90 on the westbound side, airbag deployment. We have EMS and fire en route.
1: Any road blockage?
0: I am not sure on that. We will find out. It sounds like two vehicles, a passenger vehicle, and rear-ended a semi.
1: 733.
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1: 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There was airbag deployment. They do not think anyone is injured, but we're not exactly sure.
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0: 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It's going to be apartment D, David.
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1: 76.
0: 10-4.

0: 51. So this is a rear end Ford F-150 versus semi. There was airbag deployment, fire, and EMSR en route.
1: 10-4.
0: 51, so no injuries were reported.

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2: That's 61 for you.
0: Communications, looks like it's a passenger pickup that ran into the back of a trailer. There is lane blockage, westbound.
1: Copy, passenger pickup ran into the back of a trailer. Lane blockage, westbound.
3: 51 SL.
4: Gillette Patrol, Gillette PD, that one. Go ahead. Just for information, it's a crash of the 136 I-90. There is going to be lane blockage.
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3: He just came on duty, so he should be coming from Gillette.
0: Copy that. We do have two deputies in route. They are not on scene.
3: 746.
0: 6151, Pat 4-3 is en route from Gillette.
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3: Stand by.

0: BC2 communications. Juan, the SO is almost there, and it sounds like the troopers coming from Gillette and left about 3 minutes ago.
1: Okay, so far.

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1: Copy, Rescue 1 returning.
2: Gillette, so Gillette Patrol on that one.
3: Scott!
2: Do you know the extent and which lane is blocked?
3: My deputy is about to get on scene. I'll give you an update.
2: Thank you, 752.
3: Good. 10-4, Highway Patrol is asking which lane is blocked and the extent of the damage.
4: I'll let you know here shortly.
3: 10-4.

0: 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I'm on duty.
1: That's the sex room.
2: Copy. Go ahead.
1: PD 425, same traffic.
2: Go ahead. Copy.
1: That was the 6-1. There is no lane blockage. Both vehicles are off the shoulder.
2: Cover that. Still up patrol to let us know. Not one. Go ahead. Per deputy, I'm seeing there's actually no lane blockage. Both vehicles are off on the shoulder of the road westbound lane. Thank you, 753.

0: That's a big one. The F-150 is a company vehicle. They got a 1051 en route.
1: I'll double check.
0: Negative. I'm just letting you know that they already have a 1051 coming.
1: Oh, okay. I got it. Thanks.

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0: I'll be returning. Scene's turned over to Highway Patrol.
1: Copy, you're returning. Scene's turned over to Highway Patrol.

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0: Okay.

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0: 28 on the semi trailers, local commercial 450.
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2: Engine 5, just information, you're responding to a 77-year-old female who slid off her stool and just needs help getting up.
1: Engine 5 copies. Do we have an apartment number?
2: Apartment number 211. 181, it sounds like Pat 43 is going to be tied up for the morning with a escort. I took a call for a late traffic accident not in progress. Gentleman was driving a motorcycle on Highway 59, unknown mile marker, when a truck he was driving with lost some of its load and damaged the motorcycle. He has since drove to his residence in Wright, and now he wants an accident report. Is that something we can handle since Highway Patrol is 10-6?
1: Copy. 211. Thank you. 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
0: Yeah, 51605.
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0: Us is Nixon, Nora Ida, X-ray Ocean Nora, First of Body, Boy Union, David Young, Middle Paul, date of birth, 12/23/1967.
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0: 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He's clear 29 solid 22nd class Charles Mary with correct ones.
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1: Go ahead.
0: Call 14.
1: Yes, please.
3: Can you reopen IR 25968?
1: That's her. You want to be put on it, correct?
0: That's a 149 company.
3: That's fine.
1: Go ahead.
0: North Dakota, PC 032, towards Charles Sam.
1: What's it supposed to come back on?
0: A greenish Pontiac

0: North Dakota PC-032 George Charles Sam comes back currently registered on a 2009 green Pontiac G6 four-door, registered to a Garrett Johnson out of Burlington, North Dakota.
1: And what?
0: We do not have local contacts with that 28.
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0: Just arrived at the ER, ending mileage 0.4.
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0: Adam 13536.
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1: Sixty one, so was that the incorrect bin?

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0: If you have it, can you pull Latin long for this area, and I'll be 10-24?
1: I can use the location of your car. Is that okay?
0: Works just fine.
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1: 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Okay, 1024.
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1: That's the one if you want, 1024.
0: 10-4, just want to confirm it was the motorcycle that the state returns, and I'm good to put it in involvement.

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0: It would be a junior, Lester Reynolds, common, versus Daryl, DOV 1113-1980.
1: Does Daryl have two L's or just one?
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0: 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Eligible, 27 class A Adam, and Daryl did have two L's.
1: Therefore, thank you.

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0: SL-38 out to Alpha.
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0: 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I'm sorry, it was 269 Union, correct?
1: Paper.
0: Union comes back, currently registered 2016 black Volkswagen utility, registered to a Christie and Matthew Bohr, 1900 Maple Circle.
1: Okay.

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1: Stand by.
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3: Different.
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0: Before I have the other one, we're ready.
1: Go ahead.
0: /309-55 Edward 303.
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0: Edward 303.
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0: You can assign me to 26.
1: Copy. Do you mean 26?
0: Yeah, I thought that's what I said, but yes, the wildlife.
1: Copy.

0: Yeah, so 16.
1: 16.
0: 731 Waggoma.
1: 10-4.
2: Yeah, 1253.
1: Go ahead.
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0: 38, I sent you an email regarding a phone message. 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I didn't know if you were 10-6 or not.
1: I can take a look at that and take care of it.
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4: Patrol, patrol, I have a hazard, 138 I-90 westbound, an older, furry, white dog walking in the roadway. People are having to swerve around the dog. End of hazard, 10 or 7 hours.

0: 61, and so you might have to tune in the name. 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
1: 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MS-36 Communications, this is going to be on the unassisted side. 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
0: That's affirmed. He was here when the call came in. He should be on his way shortly.
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0: 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Could you run utilities on this address, please?
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1: 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Go ahead.
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0: 114 Sheridan, I have a cold 1050P.
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0: MS-36 communications, time on scene, 10 minutes. I guess this happened on September 8th. It was a vehicle versus deer, and the vehicle's totaled. The owner of the company is requesting a phone call.
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0: 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There's a 445 in dispatch that needs to be served in District 4.
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0: And 438.

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4: I'm good. I'm just about to type some notes.
0: Stand by.
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0: Okay. 51SO, it's clear.
3: 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I'll have one more in a second.
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0: 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Can I get 29 on Vince?
1: PD 357.
2: Go ahead.
1: Go ahead. 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
0: One, eight, five, seven, seven, five, four, nine.
1: It ended with nine.
0: That's where it ends with nine.
1: Copy, it's clear, not on file.
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0: 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We want to call PD and see if they have a unit a little closer. I'm hitting heavy traffic right now.
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0: 38, I have a caller on the line regarding the 24-7 violation from this morning off of Palomino. It's the homeowner. She was wondering why we were out there. Can I send her through to speak with you about it?
2: Just check in your status if you're still at the hospital.
3: We are. We're out of service for a minute. We're done with that call, though.
4: I don't know if your location on the map is accurate. We're getting a possible ready report at Ethan Gurley. It's an SO deputy that's behind it. I'll get a further description.
1: I've actually been waiting for a break in radio traffic. I'm out with the 1046 in Union Chapel and Old Farm Road. Got a flat tire.
2: Happy, I'll update your status. Thank you.
0: 10-4.
4: Well, I guess you pulled them over at 9th and Gurley. They've got a deputy en route. It's an undercover vehicle to pull them over.
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2: Here. 493 that comes back expired as of March of this year on 2015 Ford to Brody Header on Hefner Road in Rosette.
3: Copy. All the traffic stops for that vehicle.
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3: Down.
2: Copy.
4: 46, whenever you're not 10-6, can you just confirm it's a Colorado 10-6?
5: 8536.
2: What?
5: Do I need to be assigned to this call 63?
2: That's affirmative. Assigning to you now.

0: Wyoming Mail, Last of Lacuna, Adam Charles Union, Nora Adam, First of Cash, Charles Adam, Sam Hammer, POB 07-21-2011, Rick.
1: Can you confirm the date of birth?
0: 7-21-2011.

0: 46 FO. He's clear, no deal. Go ahead with your next.
1: Fleming Mail, last of Brewer, Boy Robert Edward, William Edward Robert, first of Max, Common, DOB 0321, 2012. Break.
0: Forty-six. He is also clear. No DL. Go ahead with your last.
2: 517 status.
3: I'm good.
2: Copy.
3: PD 567 traffic stop.
2: What?
3: Boxelder and Smith on local passenger 9910. Said gray Subaru.
1: All right, this one's going to be interesting. Last of Brennan. I'm sorry, first of Brennan. Boy Robert Edward. Ocean Nora Nora David. Last of Lapeer. Lincoln Adam. Paul Paul Edward Robert. DOB 1202-2010.
2: And box all there and where?
0: Semi.
3: Right next to the Wrangler Arena.
2: Copy.
3: PD 493.
2: Clyde.
3: I have a Wyoming female not in possession.
2: Clyde.
3: Last name Crum. Charles Robert Union. Mary Mary. First name of Nakaya. Nora Adam King King Ida Adam. Date of birth of 4-2 of 05.
2: Copy. Standby. .493, she's clear, valid.
3: Copy, thank you.
0: .46, that's all.

0: Yeah, so 38.
1: Go ahead.
0: We're rolling again. Did you get callback info for that caller?
1: Five, six, seven, status?
2: I'm good.
1: Copy.
3: Thank you, 483.
1: What?
3: I'm clear on my stop. I just got to take some notes.
4: 38, that's a firm. I sent an email.
0: Copy. I'll look at it. That's a 6-7-6-0-5.
4: Go ahead.
0: It's fine. Go on, local passenger 923 King on a rest stand.
4: 10-4.
0: That's a 149. I'll be out with them.
4: 10-4.

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0: Copy.
2: 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Go ahead. Can I get the time this was first radioed in?
3: Standby.

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1: what the hell?
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0: You might want to say where you're at. I have a social worker from the hospital on the phone requesting to speak with you about the mail in your call right now. Can you talk to her?
1: Stand by when you turn around.
0: 10-4, I'll stand by when you turn around.

0: 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Second, Stanley, 21 County Traffic, 3346. 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
1: 10-4.

0: 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We'll be 7 up here at 931.
1: 10-4.
2: We're good.
0: 10-4. I'll be back.
1: 10-4. MS-36, respond to a fall at 1530 Hilltop Drive, cross of Homestead Lane and Park Lane. MS-36, respond to falls, 1530 Hilltop Drive, cross of Homestead Lane and Park Lane.

0: John, Tom, Lincoln, King, Tom, 3-3-4-4-6-4-0-3-3-1-6-7.
1: It's clear and on a file.
0: Thank you.
2: Yeah, so 16.
1: Go ahead.
2: Penny.
1: Clippers.
3: 181 SL.
1: 38.
2: 733 and 42.

0: 181, that's all.
1: 181.
0: Well, anyone, the home health nurse is clear of that address on Teton. There were no issues.

0: 420 PD. Can you give me a call reference to a request for transport for municipal court?
1: Copy.

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0: Start me at Delta 61 for this vehicle to be going to rear. All four up.
2: Either. 61 SOI, copy. You need a 1051. Can you 109 the rest?
0: On to 1800.
2: 10-4. What kind of IR do you need?

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1: What?
0: Would you start me a citizen assist at City West? I have a County 3 truck when you're ready.
1: What?
0: County 3 truck 9953.
1: Copy. Do you need that, Earth?
0: Negative.
1: Copy.

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1: Yeah, why not?
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1: Go ahead.
0: Seems like I'm busy at Rain Gardens, please.
1: Copy on this call or for PR?
0: It's PR.
1: Copy. Do you want me to close out the other calls?
0: PD536, I forgot I was on call. Thank you. I'll close it out.
1: Copy.

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Hello, Johnson County Law Enforcement. 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It's a white semi with a sleeper company name of Legacy Group with a white drive-in trailer with the paint peeling. Vehicle is speeding. RP states his high system had him going around 90 miles an hour plus, and a vehicle almost hit the RP, was swerving. End of traffic complaint 1323.

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0: Moonshiner, Overdale.

0: 38, huh?
1: Right. 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
0: Sorry about that. 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We don't have you out of the office. At just 343, we do have a bin off of Red Rock off of the Cheetah.
1: 10-4.
0: Do I need to show you 701 also?
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0: Four Union Zebra, Adam Edward David, George 1-1, King Charles Lincoln, Tom 2-4, 7-3.

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MS-91 respond to a med request, 1000 South Douglas Highway, cross of 10th Street and East 12th Street. MS-91 respond for a med request, 1000 South Douglas Highway, cross of 10th Street and East 12th Street.

0: copy. This is going to be on the Spruce Wing, room 1112. 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
0: You're responding to a 69-year-old female complaining of GI distress. She is alert and talking.
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0: 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Can you guys put us on a follow-up at good times? I'll get the report in a second.
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0: 452 status. Copy, I'll need you to confirm that fleet. It came back not on file.
1: This is Walker Pastor, 473 Young. She just got plated.
0: Copy.
2: P, I got a van for you, if that'll help.
0: We can sure try it. It probably won't, though.
2: One George King, King Victor Nora. Edward David 3, David John 1, 497, 84.

0: copy. I do actually get that back on a current 23 GMC utility silver to a Cody Jones.
1: Okay, it's on a 2013 Arcadia.
0: Copy.
2: Go ahead.
1: The email I just had is going to be tomorrow.
0: I'm sorry, you're too quiet.
1: I'll be headed back over to the location of the stop. Bear attention.
0: 10-4.
1: The female I just added is going to be the new RO.
0: Copy. 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
3: 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CD 517, traffic's off.
1: Good.
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0: RP's going to meet with me in about half an hour, but I'll be available to be sent elsewhere in the meantime.

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1: Yeah, so 38.
2: Go ahead.
3: Go ahead.
1: 771, yes, please.
2: 10-4, should I take you off patrol?
0: I'll be clear of Home Depot, headed to 401 East 8th Street for a civil standby.
3: Same call, though.
1: That's a perm. Although I will stay in uniform and have my radio.
0: That's a perm. It's going to be the address of the call.
2: 10-4.
3: Copy.
2: Good. I'm close by to that. Are you going to need a second?
0: I don't think so. Everybody's being real cordial.
2: Hang up.
1: B425 traffic.
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1: I'm good. I'll be a little bit.
0: Okay.
2: PD-425, can you update the driver's address?
0: Yes, sir, go ahead.
2: 119 Wind River in Moorcroft.

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0: And I'll be in contact with both parties.
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1: Go ahead.
2: Will you run Deborah Condolario?
1: Oh, sure.
3: Passer 39.
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1: Copy on traffic south of her. Just right here on Emerson. Local passenger 6562.
0: Emerson and where?
1: Call up 2300. Last I checked, she did have a 103, though, here in town.
0: I will double check, but I'm not seeing it.
2: 452, you want a canine?
3: 149 SO.
2: Good.
3: Okay. 149, are you out on the information there? Sure.
2: 10-4.
3: Yeah, maybe if we have one available, just stand by.
2: PD, if you just check with SOs.
0: Yeah, that's fair.

0: 452, that's negative.
1: 6, you want to
2: sell? Oh, okay. I was just making sure it was just as of last Friday, she still had one.
0: Copy, I was referring to the canine. I'm still looking, and I don't see anything. I'll double check with SO, though.
2: Yeah, I believe it was like $675 for possession of stolen property that she failed to appear on.
0: Copy. And can you confirm that plate? I got 656, local passenger.
3: 51-1023.
2: Local passenger, 6562.
4: 10-4.
0: Oh, copy. Sorry.
2: PD-452.
0: Done.
2: I just ran her date of birth, 03-24-1916. It's showing she still has one.
0: That's what I'm running as well. I'm not seeing it.

0: SO just advised they do not have one either. I don't see any municipals for her either.
1: Copy. I apologize. I believe the one I'm looking at says it's out of Kansas instead.
0: That would be the non-extraditable out of Kansas, I advise.
1: I apologize. Thank you.
0: SO 1-81, 1-81,
2: 10-2, 7-15.
0: Support.

0: 51, 10-2, can I get 29 on event?
1: Go ahead.
0: One Frank Tom, Pate William 3, Boy Tom 6, King Edward Frank, 775-21.
1: Stand by.
2: 425 status.
3: Good.
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3: Tesla 61, check in IR.
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2: Copy. That's from 61, your IR is going to be 26-07884.
3: Right.
2: 347 status.
4: I'm here, that's clear.
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1: SO, your VIN is clear. It's 2019 Ford F-350.
0: And 4, thank you.
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0: 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It's a third party report stating the neighbors are yelling at each other. It sounds like a male and a female.
1: I don't know.
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0: 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Apparently the female and male had broken up for a while. The female just showed up and was banging on the door and screaming.
1: Harvey's there.

0: 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I'm a little closer than you.
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0: Engine 5, just information, your patient is a 77-year-old female. She is taking an Uber from the ER to the address. She will be there shortly.
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2: 547-517. 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
1: Okay.
0: Last name, DeLucia, David Edward, Lincoln Union, Charles Adams. First of Ryan, boy Robert, Ida, Adam, Nora, middle of Michael, date of birth, 04-26-1979.
1: Can I get that plate again, please?

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0: One Charles 6, Robert 7, Mary Tom 1, Edward Sam. Sorry, Edward Sam 3, 76221.
1: Copy, sir. Your turn's clear, not on file.

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0: You're on Lakeway and pretty much intersection 400. 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
0: That's a 4-6 or 50.
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0: '59 and 4th, it's going to be 17 County Truck. I believe it's 7780, red Toyota.
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1: 4-6 is out.
0: Good.
1: There's a 620 in the lobby.
0: Copy. Do they know?
2: Ten four. 10-4. Oh, so you want to put my partner up and step out there as well?
1: 10-4.
3: 5:51, it looks like she's stepping outside.
0: Got it. That's a 4-6. That will be 7:50 again.
1: 10-4.
0: That's a 46. Do we have the warrants for?
1: 10-12.
0: Let me contact.
4: Copy.
0: Pet.
1: He does not know it's a possession, crystal meth, possession of marijuana, defraud, drug and alcohol screen testing, blood revocation.
0: The 461 and I are coming around. D5% normalcy.
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1: 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District cars 10-6. Are you able to take call 33 via PX?
0: Okay.
1: 10-4. I'll send him through to yourself.

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1: That's 149, 1024, good name.
2: 10-4. Copy. All day. I'm going to have a traffic stop with that vehicle. Just give me a second. Let's get us through traffic. PD for an 83 traffic stop.
0: Good.
2: We're going to be pulling right in front of Good Time Flicker.
0: Okay.

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1: Okay.
0: 10-8.
1: PD-567. Go ahead. I'm out. Did your plot indicate what part of this business center it plotted on?
2: Closer to the first two.
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0: 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MS-88, respond for a sick person, 503 Sand Creek Court, Cross Street to Wright Boulevard and Sand Creek Circle.
1: 8517.
0: Done.
1: You changed it to an accidental, please.
0: Gabby?
2: 8051.
0: Go ahead.
2: I'll be out of jail.
0: Gabby?

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1: 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Or 25 PD status.

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1: But.
0: Status check.
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0: PD 442.

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1: But.
0: Status check.
1: I'm just.
2: PD 442.
0: Go ahead.
2: My MDT is thrown a fit. Will you clear me NRTC?

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1: Go ahead.
0: Can you put me on a follow-up at the detention center?
1: That's fair. By 670 of the IR.
0: Get it for you in just a second.
1: Copy.

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0: To King David, 512, I believe.

0: 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I get that back. I don't know if it's current. On a 2017 Ford F-150. No color. Actually, it's white in color to a Christopher Brown out of Rosette.
1: Copy. Thank you.
0: And I found it. It is current.
1: Copy. Thank you.

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2: Council 149, that's 50. Needy, but totally on the opportunity. You guys have a good night.
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0: 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Will you press that for me, please?
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0: Can you change 116 to a protection order violation, and the address needs to be the jail, please?
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0: PD 493, I'll be en route to the office in reference to this.
1: Coming.

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0: 517, Kitty.
1: Fair enough. Here.
0: Just for your 43, that's called out. You're on Thunder Basin. RP called back, and they no longer need law enforcement assistance.
1: Copy. Would you close that, please, NRTCM?
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0: 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What was the address on that again?
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1: 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MS-91, Engine 5, respond to seizures at 325 East Box Elder Road, Unit 101, cross of South Emerson Avenue and Maple Circle. Engine 5, MS-91, respond to seizures at 325 East Box Elder Road, Unit 101, South Emerson Avenue and Maple Circle Cross Streets. MS-91, Engine 5, respond to seizures at 325 East Box Elder Road, Unit 101, cross of South Emerson Avenue and Maple Circle. Engine 5, MS-91, respond to seizures at 325 East Box Elder Road, Unit 101, South Emerson Avenue and Maple Circle Cross Streets.
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3: 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They're probably going to have to cut some fence to get to it.
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1: Good.
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1: I copy, you need a supervisor at the emergency room?
2: Negative. I've got a rider and he needs picked up over here at this address.
1: Copy. 420, I can go wherever he needs me. Copy, he just needs his rider picked up. He's at 315 East Box Elder Road.
3: Copy. I'll be in out.
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1: Fine.
0: Will you close me out of that call, NRTC, and they were asking for a K-9, and we don't have one.
1: That's fair.

0: PD-517.
1: Hi.
0: I'll be en route to 822 North Greeley Avenue.
1: Copy.
2: Do you need another?
0: I should be all set for right now. Thank you.
3: PD-537, local truck, please.
1: Right.
3: 9652 on a brown Dodge.
1: Copy, both plates are in your call. They're both clear.
0: SO 35, 10-8.
3: Perfect, thank you.
1: Good work.

0: 4.91, please.
1: Go ahead.
0: Just for information, we have a civil assist holding it to be handled by TX.
1: You can assign it to me.
0: Copy. Five three six, status.
2: Five three six, status good.
0: Copy.

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1: Copy.

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1: Alright.
0: Could you add the Alan call DFS number into my call, please?
1: That's fair.

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0: Morning calls for Johnson County. Have a good night.
1: Have a good night, 1734.

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1: For you.
0: 741-701 SL.
1: Ten four.
0: That's a 46 tank.
1: Ten four. 517 status.
0: I'm the D.
1: Copy.

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0: I have Samantha Fulton on KXV.
2: Can you transfer my personal, please?
0: Copy.
3: That's 48 tonight.
0: So far.
4: That's a 136, 131.
0: So far.

0: communications, engine 66.
1: Engine 66, go ahead. Engine 66, go ahead.
0: Six six is off duty.
1: Happy, have a good night.

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1: 61.
0: That IR I had earlier, 9th and Elon, will you open that and add to the radio log 260 into the jail?
1: Okay.

0: Council 31.
1: Go ahead.
0: 741, 760.
1: 740.
0: Council 61, 1800,
1: 61, you had echo. What was that?
2: 10-6, 1800.